you're fine. So kind. 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That you find nails on and that's where all my thumb. 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
2: 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And you're listening to the most famous songs of the world.
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3: 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I know you're gonna dig this.
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And if your man gives you trouble just to move out on the double, and you don't let it trouble your brain, cause away goes trouble down the drain. 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

Yo, Steve Marley, throwing your father's old record. 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Hold tight. Yes, yes. Steve Marley, come on, huh? Why, Clef, huh? 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
1: Oh, it's beautiful. But wait a minute, isn't this...
0: Yeah, yes it is.
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